Nothing so blue as a heart in pain. 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

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The body moves, your bones transcend the floors. I'm purposeful, you're destined. 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The art piece, heard you snore. Nigerian, the Sphinx.

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You understand what I mean? Even though later I come up and say, well, man, I don't agree with that. Still, in the sense of him describing and analyzing.

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1: The problem that Wright understood is that black men have to deal with tremendous problems every day of their lives, and yet nobody understands that. And if you don't understand those problems, you can't have any sympathy. So what he wants us to do is to shock us into recognition.

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A black boy, native son, black boy. 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

0: Hey yo, what's up, what's up? 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Count this money, you know what I'm saying?
1: Yeah, yeah.
0: Hey yo, put the grants over there in the safe, you know what I'm saying? Cause we spending these Jacksons. The Washingtons go to wifey, you know how that go.
1: I'm saying, that's what this is all about, right? What is it? Clothes, bank rolls, and hoes, you know what I'm saying? Yo, then what, man? What?

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1: Vous avez de la musique là ?

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I'm so grateful I kept my composure. And do remember the things that I told you. 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

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Aye, cause I roll with the

they don't know better. Money on the go, I'm a go-getter. Yeah, my shit is fly like some propellers, blacked out crow feathers.